0: 70s, 80s, 90s y actuales.
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1: Tank fly, boss walk, jam, nitty gritty. 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

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But I don't know about that. As many times as we've loved and we've shared love and made love, it doesn't seem to me like it's enough. It's just not enough, baby.

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But you can believe it's gonna take the rest of my life.

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1: 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There are some things you can't hide. 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

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Stomping on my feet, shuffling to the street, asking people, what's the matter with you, boy?

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